I am an instrument. I am an instrument. I can speak with sound. My voice can be heard by the world. I speak a language all my own.

I am an instrument. 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I am an instrument. I speak of the spirit.

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And when his heart speaks, it can speak more things than the mind can.

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They have a tendency to take advantage of them. They forget about all the sweet things they say to get them, that they have to keep on saying them to keep them. Cause you got a whole lot of women out there these days, just like me, who'll tell a man anything in the world he feel like he might wanna hear. I know.

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And I didn't mind waiting that one day, 'cause anything worth having is worth waiting on. So when the man came in, J1, I was right there waiting on him to tell him all them sweet things I know his wife hadn't told him over the holidays. And you can think of a whole lot of good stuff to tell a nigga when you're by yourself. So the minute my man came in the dojo, J1, I started laying it on him.

myself anyway. I tell him, listen to the clock on the wall. Hey, hey. Listen to the clock on the wall right now, baby. Tick on clock.

People that say that just don't know what it is to lose love. Oh, I wish I'd never loved. Oh, but it's too late.

I'd rather be there than any place I know. I'd rather be there than any place I know. It's gonna take that surgeon.

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I said maybe a week, or maybe a month or two.

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But it wouldn't be vague belief if you believed in me. Yes, it's all.

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And it was everybody's Santa Claus. Did you hear about the news of known? And it was everybody's Santa Claus. Not every time I pick up a paper, I could read something about the war. Now it ain't no use either way, but that ain't going to help you none. Now it ain't no use if you were, but that ain't going to help you none. Now if you can't fly no airplane, maybe you'll be able to carry a gun. Now I'm gonna be up in my airplane,

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That big gun hid out in the woods. 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
1: 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My eyes steady on the prize so the people are free. Words to the wise, so I always try to see the things holding me back so I can breathe.

trained, best educated, best equipped, best prepared troops refuse to fight. 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
3: Dobrý deň, volám sa Miroslava, pochádzam zo Slovenska, z mesta Lučenec a počúvam Rádio na... Rádio Plus.net.

was mi post, was mi post, was mi post, was mi post, was mi post, was mi post, was mi post, was mi post, was mi post, was mi post, was mi post, was mi post, was mi post, was mi post, was mi post, was mi post, was mi post, was mi post, was mi post, was mi post, was mi post, was mi post, was mi post, was mi post, was mi post, was mi post, was mi post, was mi post, was mi post, was mi post, was mi post, was mi post, was mi post, was mi post, was mi post, was mi post, was mi post, was mi post, was mi post, was mi post, was mi post, was mi post, was mi post, was mi post, was mi post, was mi post, was mi post, was mi post, was mi post, was mi post, was mi post, was mi post, was mi post, was mi post, was mi post, was mi post, was mi post, was mi post, was mi post, was mi post, was mi post, was mi post, was mi post, was mi post, was mi post, was mi post, was mi post, was mi post, was mi post, was mi post, was mi post, was mi post, was mi post, was mi post, was mi post, was mi post, was mi post, was mi post, was m

0: Conquest.
1: Conquest. Must be forced, must be forced, must be forced to yield. Must be forced, must be forced, must be forced to yield. Must be forced, must be forced to yield. Must be forced, must be forced.